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1: Ukraine's President Volodymyr Zelensky calls for greater pressure on Russia and stronger Europe and U.S. roles in peace talks. We hear more on the story from our international correspondent Charles de Ledesma reporting from London.
2: Volodymyr Zelensky is calling for more pressure to be put on Russia to bring Moscow onto a diplomatic track, and he's emphasizing the need for Europe to have a strong position at the negotiating table. Ukraine's leader also hopes the US will be on board too. Europe needs a real and strong voice in negotiations and to be among those who will make decisions. America is ready to actively join the diplomatic process. He says he already discussed this yesterday with representatives of the U.S. president. His visit to Estonia comes amid friction over Ukrainian drones straying into the region in recent months. I'm Charles de Ledesma.
1: News and analysis at townhall.com. From Washington, I'm Keith Peters. Federal health regulators have signed off on the first new sunscreen ingredient for the U.S. market in more than 25 years. Bob Agnew reports.
3: The announcement by the Food and Drug Administration will give Americans access to a skin-protecting chemical long used in Europe. One the FDA says meets the agency's standards for protecting from dangerous sun rays while causing little irritation. It will initially be sold in the U.S. under the brand name Parcel Shield. Efforts to introduce new sunscreen products have long been delayed by the FDA's bureaucratic system for updating its list of safe drug ingredients. Bob Agnew reporting.
1: A federal judge permanently blocked Alabama from executing an inmate with nitrogen gas after declaring the method violates the ban on cruel and unusual punishment. U.S. District Judge Emily Marks issued the decision a day after an appeals court reversed a ruling that the method is constitutional. More at Town Hall.
4: With your Tuesday night Lake Hartwell weather forecast, tonight we'll have partly cloudy skies with a low of 68. On Wednesday, partly cloudy with a 20% chance of rain with a high of 88, overnight low 71. On Thursday, mostly sunny with a high of 93, overnight low 73. And on Friday, mostly sunny with a high of 94. Make it a super Tuesday night.
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0: Justin Moore, time's ticking on your Real Country Tuesday. My name is Al Farbel. Road trips are good for your relationship. When asked to list their top three favorite on-the-road activities, almost 80% of people say that they like to talk and catch up on each other's lives the best. Nearly all people agree their best conversations happen when they're in the car. Of the kinds of conversations they have, more than 65% say that their discussions are serious, meaningful talks. Well, what also goes hand-in-hand with those serious talks is your favorite Real Country songs. We have coming up right around the corner for you from John Conley and Miss Emily's Picture, Joe Nichols, Gimme That Girl, and more next right here on Real Country.
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0: Rich Thomason reporting.
1: Federal health regulators have signed off on the first new sunscreen ingredient in more than 25 years. The announcement by the Food and Drug Administration will give Americans access to a skin-protecting chemical long used in Europe. News and analysis at townhall.com. From Washington, I'm Keith Peters reporting. Chinese President Xi Jinping and North Korean leader Kim Jong-un have clearly underscored their commitment to deepen cooperation. But an interesting question is whether they've been discussing nuclear weapons.
2: The two-day visit was important for two reasons, one of which was spoken and one of which was left unsaid. The spoken one was the deep and unwavering support that both leaders showed for each other and each other's countries. That was particularly important to China because North Korean leader Kim Jong-un has been building relations with Russia in recent years. And China wanted reaffirmation that it remains North Korea's most important partner. The unspoken one was about North Korea's nuclear weapons development. Neither the communique nor the many state media reports about the visit made any mention of North Korea's nuclear weapons. That was important to Kim Jong-un because he wants his country to be recognized as a nuclear weapons state.
1: Correspondent Ken Morisugu reporting. More on these stories at townhall.com.
3: With your Tuesday night Lake Hartwell weather forecast, tonight we'll have partly cloudy skies with a low of 68. On Wednesday, partly cloudy with a 20% chance of rain with a high of 88, overnight low 71. On Thursday, mostly sunny with a high of 93, overnight low 73. And on Friday, mostly sunny with a high of 94. Make it a super Tuesday night.
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0: Rainey Wilson, 4x4 by you on your Real Country Tuesday night. My name is Al Farbel. Here's the basic stuff that you should know about the 2026 World Cup, which starts on Thursday and runs through July 19th. Traditionally, 32 teams qualify, but the 2026 edition will have 48 teams in 12 groups of four, with the top two from each group, plus the best third-place teams advancing to a round of 32. There will be a quiz afterwards, I promise. And the 2026 tournament will have 104 matches, with 16 host cities in the U.S., Canada, and Mexico. More of your favorite old country songs are coming up right around the corner for you from Luke Combs' Lovin' On You, Buck Owens' I've Got a Tiger by the Tail, and more next on Real Country.
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8: 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All proceeds to benefit Bobby Powell, who is battling leukemia. 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

0: exceeded its authority. The Trump administration announced the much higher fee in September as a way of preventing foreign workers from taking American jobs. The ruling contradicts an earlier federal court decision that denied a request by the U.S. Chamber of Commerce to strike down the visa fee. There is yet another case in San Francisco setting up the possibility for appellate court clashes. I'm Lisa Dwyer.
1: The Trump administration has warned more than 500 hospitals that they are failing to provide the public with enough information about prices. And the administration argues the lack of disclosure is keeping health care costs higher than they should be. More on these stories at townhall.com.
2: With your Tuesday night Lake Hartwell weather forecast, tonight we'll have partly cloudy skies with a low of 68. On Wednesday, partly cloudy with a 20% chance of rain with a high of 88, overnight low 71. On Thursday, mostly sunny with a high of 93, overnight low 73. And on Friday, mostly sunny with a high of 94. Make it a super Tuesday night.
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0: 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My name is Al Farbel. Restaurants are on the lookout for meal scammers. Famous chef Gordon Ramsay wants more people to complain at restaurants because it gives the staff a chance to make it right. 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However, there's a fine line between customers speaking up when something is genuinely wrong and scammers intentionally looking to score a free meal. Not only does this throw a wrench into the entire restaurant's service flow, but an unnecessary comped meal means both the restaurant and the server lose money. More of your favorite Real Country songs are coming up right around the corner for you from Alan Jackson, Who's Cheating Who, Hardy, favorite country song, and more of your favorites are all coming up next, right here on Real Country.
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0: 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Anonymous source says those troubles could be even going higher. 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
1: With your Tuesday night Lake Hartwell weather forecast, tonight we'll have partly cloudy skies with a low of 68. On Wednesday, partly cloudy with a 20% chance of rain with a high of 88, overnight low 71. On Thursday, mostly sunny with a high of 93, overnight low 73. And on Friday, mostly sunny with a high of 94. Make it a super Tuesday night.
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0: Johnny Lee and Lane Brody, the Yellow Rose of Texas on Real Country. It's Al Farbel. Oreos, in conjunction with the world's most popular Korean band, have released a limited edition BTS version of their famous cookie. It's a brown sugar pancake flavored cream centered stuff between two purple cookies. The flavor is based on a popular Korean street food made by stuffing balls of yeasted dough with cinnamon and brown sugar, then frying them on a hot pan or griddle while pressing into flat, crispy, round pancakes. Sounds good. More of your favorite Real Country songs also sounds just as good. Coming up right around the corner for you from Loretta Lynn, You Ain't Woman Enough to Take My Man, Blake Shelton, Stay Country or Die Trying, and more next.
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0: There's Jordan Davis right here in Real Country. How you doing? I'm Tammy. If you are heading out on a family trip, and a lot of folks are, it's summertime. Does it seem that somebody always forgets something and you have to go home? Don't you hate it when that happens? 73% of families have false starts to their vacations. They return to the house at least once, sometimes up to three times for forgotten items.
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0: Teddy Rabbit, $2 in the jukebox right here in Real Country. 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
17: 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And 1776, it's coming up at the Lonnie Burns Fine Arts Center at Hart County High, June the 26th, 27th, and 28th. 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

0: That's Life's Highway. Steve Warner right here in Real Country. If Life's Highway takes you to many different places, you'll want to listen to this guy, Barry Hoffner. He says he's visited every country on earth except North Korea, and he's going there soon. But according to him, there are just a few things that you should never leave home without. One is a portable power bank. I'll give him that one, that's for sure. He also swears by using a backpack instead of rolling luggage because some roads and airports aren't roller bag friendly. Merino t-shirts, he says, are great because you can wear them for days without smelling. And earplugs for noisy hotels and city streets.
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8: 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While you're applying SPF 60, looking at a high of 97, we're subjecting train systems to temperatures north of 120 degrees Fahrenheit. 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
1: A court raising concerns about Alabama's use of nitrogen gas for execution.
2: The state of Alabama began using nitrogen gas as a means of execution in 2024. It involves strapping a respirator to the condemned person's face and replacing breathable air with pure nitrogen gas. Now, a federal appeals court has ruled the method needs more study as to whether it violates a constitutional ban on cruel and unusual punishment. Alabama's last one took more than 30 minutes to complete. The decision comes ahead of Jeffrey Lee's execution scheduled for Thursday. The appeals court stopped short of staying it, asking the judge to consider whether Lee's proposed alternative of a firing squad was feasible. I'm Ben Thomas.
1: Federal judge ruling a man charged with the fatal stabbing of a Ukrainian refugee on a North Carolina train cannot stand trial due to mental illness. Breaking news and analysis, townhall.com. Markets Tuesday, mostly lower.
3: Another sudden turnaround in AI-related stocks sent Wall Street on another roller coaster ride. The S&P 500 fell 0.3% Tuesday. That came at the end of a volatile day that brought the index up as much as 1% and down as much as 2.3%. The Dow edged up 86 points. That's about 0.2%. The NASDAQ composite fell 1%. More drops in companies that sell computer chips and other building blocks of the AI boom sent major indexes lower. Advanced Micro Devices lost 3%. Broadcom fell 1.1%. Seth Sutel, New York.
1: EU regulators ordering Meta platforms to restore access to WhatsApp for rival AI chatbot makers. That decision comes as the European Union's Executive Commission investigates potential antitrust violations. Anonymous sources say legal troubles straight ahead. More on these stories, townhall.com.
4: With your Wednesday Lake Hartwell weather forecast, today it'll be partly cloudy with a high of 88, overnight low 71. On Thursday, mostly sunny with a high of 93, overnight low 73. On Friday, mostly sunny with a high of 94. And on Saturday, partly cloudy with a high of 93. Make it a super Wednesday.
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0: That's Justin Moore right here in Real Country. Hi there, I'm Tammy. Boy, this is a sobering statistic I saw from the Pew Research Center. As of 2026, the U.S. has roughly 120 guns per 100 people, nearly four times the rate of Canada.
1: $5,000. 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

0: Bob Agnew with that story.
1: The announcement by the Food and Drug Administration will give Americans access to a skin-protecting chemical long used in Europe. One the FDA says meets the agency's standards for protecting from dangerous sun rays while causing little irritation. It will initially be sold in the U.S. under the brand name Parcel Shield. Efforts to introduce new sunscreen products have long been delayed by the FDA's bureaucratic system for updating its list of safe drug ingredients. Bob Agnew reporting.
0: After complaints about poor service at Social Security Administration, the commissioner says things are getting better. Frank Bisognano is facing tough questions on Capitol Hill about the agency's customer service, which he says will be improving. Breaking news and analysis, townhall.com. As Moscow continues sending drones and missiles into civilian areas in Kyiv and other cities, Ukrainian President Volodymyr Zelensky calls for greater pressure on the Kremlin and stronger Europe and U.S. roles in peace talks. More from correspondent Charles de Ledesma.
2: Volodymyr Zelensky is calling for more pressure to be put on Russia to bring Moscow onto a diplomatic track, and he's emphasizing the need for Europe to have a strong position at the negotiating table. Ukraine's leader also hopes the U.S. will be on board too. Europe needs a real and strong voice in negotiations and to be among those who will make decisions. America is ready to actively join the diplomatic processes. He says he already discussed this yesterday with representatives of the U.S. president. His visit to Estonia comes amid friction over Ukrainian drones straying into the region in recent months. I'm Charles de Ledesma.
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3: With your Wednesday Lake Hartwell weather forecast, today it'll be partly cloudy with a high of 88, overnight low 71. On Thursday, mostly sunny with a high of 93, overnight low 73. On Friday, mostly sunny with a high of 94. And on Saturday, partly cloudy with a high of 93. Make it a super Wednesday.
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0: That's Country Song came on. Music from Luke Bryan right here in Real Country. Well, there's a new survey out there asking people why their devices aren't updated. And you know, most of us just don't want to mess with it. 68% of people said they'd be more likely to install something if it was just a security update that didn't change the design. But here are some of the top reasons why people don't update. They say they forget it's available, which if you have an Apple product, it's impossible to forget because they hound you. They say it takes too long to install, and they're afraid it's going to reset or change their setting.
1: The U.S. Treasury quietly released its official financial report for 2025. It appears by its own numbers, the U.S. government seems insolvent. It's reported that the Treasury shows about $6 trillion in assets and over $47 trillion in liabilities. Add it all up, and it looks like the U.S. owes more than $130 trillion it doesn't have. 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

0: That was important to Kim Jong-un because he wants his country to be recognized as a nuclear weapons state.
1: Breaking news and analysis, townhall.com. 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
2: Used home sales accelerated to their fastest pace since December, a sharp turnaround in demand for the housing market after a lackluster start to the spring home buying season. The National Association of Realtors says existing home sales rose 3.2% in May from the previous month to a seasonally adjusted annual rate of 4.17 million houses. Sales also rose 3.2% compared to May of last year. The latest figures topped what economists were expecting, according to FactSet. Rich Thomason reporting.
1: Food and Drug Administration giving a green light to the first new sunscreen ingredient in the U.S. in more than 25 years. Food and Drug Administration will give Americans access to a skin-protecting chemical long used in Europe. Initially in America, it will be sold as Parcel Shield. More on these stories, townhall.com.
3: With your Wednesday Lake Hartwell weather forecast, today it'll be partly cloudy with a high of 88, overnight low 71. On Thursday, mostly sunny with a high of 93, overnight low 73. On Friday, mostly sunny with a high of 94. And on Saturday, partly cloudy with a high of 93. Make it a super Wednesday.
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0: No Love in Oklahoma. That's from that Twister soundtrack, I do believe. How you doing? I'm Tammy Lively. Stick around for Toby Keith, Alan Jackson, and more.
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0: There's Jones with the Grand Tour right here in Real Country. My husband and I will go back and forth over what's sadder, the Grand Tour or He Stopped Loving Her Today. Of course, I say He Stopped Loving Her Today, so I'm always right. Because you know the saying, if mama ain't happy, ain't nobody happy.
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10: With your Wednesday Lake Hartwell weather forecast, today it'll be partly cloudy with a high of 88, overnight low 71. On Thursday, mostly sunny with a high of 93, overnight low 73. On Friday, mostly sunny with a high of 94. And on Saturday, partly cloudy with a high of 93. Make it a super Wednesday.
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0: 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Keith Peters reporting.
1: Hollywood directors have reached a 4-year tentative contract agreement with studios and streaming services. The Directors Guild of America and the Alliance of Motion Picture and Television Producers struck the deal after 4 weeks of talks. Similar 4-year deals have been ratified recently by unions representing writers and actors. This agreement adds to the likelihood of long-term labor peace in Hollywood. More on these stories, townhall.com.
2: With your Wednesday Lake Hartwell weather forecast, today it'll be partly cloudy with a high of 88, overnight low 71. On Thursday, mostly sunny with a high of 93, overnight low 73. On Friday, mostly sunny with a high of 94. And on Saturday, partly cloudy with a high of 93. Make it a super Wednesday.
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Former number one there. That would be the very first number one for Keith Urban. And thanks. Excuse me. But for the grace of God, Keith Urban. And before that, you heard a song from Eric Paisley and Angels in This Town. And welcome, folks, on this Wednesday morning. Wake up morning time is 6:15 a.m. Bruce Hicks here again filling in for Mike Atkins. As you heard yesterday, I made mention Mike's mother passed away back on Monday. And her name was Laddie Jean Herring Atkins. And she was 91 years old back on Monday. She lived a good life. And a good long life, and it was just her time to go, and she passed away 91 at her house here in Hartwell. And since we talked last, her funeral arrangement has been released, and the funeral will be tomorrow on Thursday at 3 o'clock at the Strickland Funeral Home, and visitation will be 2 to 3. At the Strickland Funeral Home of Hartwell. So if you want to, you know, pay your respects to Mike and his family, you can do that tomorrow between 2 and 3 at the Strickland Funeral Home of Hartwell. Again, the funeral will be in the chapel there at Strickland at 3 p.m. tomorrow afternoon for Mrs. Laddie Atkins, Mike's mother. But Mike will hopefully be back on Friday. That's the schedule right now. And but we'll of course, we send our thoughts and prayers to Mike and his family for their loss. Right now it's 6:17. 69 degrees right now here in Hartwell. And what we'll do right now is just play another song. As I got song queued up right now, and here it is. I like this one here. It's Van Zant. Help Somebody.

0: While you're taking your kids to the school bus in the rain, we're drenching a highly sophisticated train heating and cooling unit with 5 inches of water an hour. While you're applying SPF 60, looking at a high of 97, we're subjecting train systems to temperatures north of 120 degrees Fahrenheit. 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

0: And music there from Carrie Underwood. And So Small. We'll be right back with more in just a moment.
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1: Major threshold has been crossed at the Georgia Aquarium, and now the aquarium staff wants to help you celebrate. That from Thomas Cage.
2: The Georgia Aquarium in Atlanta has welcomed over 50 million visitors since opening in 2005, solidifying its status as a top tourist destination. Fox 5 Atlanta reports that in celebration, the aquarium is offering a giveaway with a prize package worth over $2,000, including tickets, reserved seating on presentations, food credit, and a swag bag. 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I'm Thomas Cage.
1: Third recent drowning is under investigation in central Georgia. The coroner confirms that a two-year-old died after climbing into an above-ground pool behind a home in Pulaski County. WMAZ says the child's family was in the front of the home at the time. Two other drownings involving toddlers have been reported in Warner Robins and Macon since May the 22nd. A 16-year-old is being held for murder in South Georgia. A teen is accused of shooting a man to death at a home on Broxton West Green Highway in Coffee County last weekend. It reportedly stemmed from an argument over a dog. Two adults were also arrested for charges connected to the murder. Georgia's second largest city has a new city manager. Columbus City Council voted yesterday to hire Tyson Begley, who previously served as a councilman. He's also the CFO for the West Point Broadband Company, Highline. Mayor Skip Henderson recommended Begley for the job 2 weeks ago. Data centers are being put on hold in DeKalb County a little while longer. The Board of Commissioners decided to extend a soon-to-be-expiring moratorium September 30th. I'm Scott Kimbler.
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5: Right now, that time is at 6:33 a.m. and 69 degrees currently, about a 20% chance of rain today. Let me remind you, excuse me, my voice is kind of scratchy this morning. That's going to be a special call town meeting over in Bowersville this evening. 6 o'clock at the Barnesville Town Hall, and it's for the adoption of a resolution for the annexation of property for the Jonathan Rowland Adamstown Road Christie Street location. They'll vote for that, whatever is on the agenda for that piece of land that they'll be voting for. And so that's tonight at 6 o'clock, Barnesville City, people who live there, and again, this will be at Bardwell Town Hall, 6 o'clock tonight, for that town hall meeting. So, you know, if you're a member or if you're a resident of Bowersville, you need to check that out. Also, remember, coming up a little bit later on this evening, the farmers market. It's going to be at the station of Hartwell, 43 Railroad Street. In Hartwell, 5 to 8 p.m. Live music there as well. So if you don't want to buy anything, just go enjoy the live music, right? 5 to 8 p.m. today, Farmers Market. It's every Wednesday. Farmers Market's located, again, at 43 Railroad Street, Station of Hartwell. and which I think is, that's the street below Depot Street. They ought to do all that renovation at. I believe I'm right on that. If I'm wrong, let me know, folks. And enlighten me to where it's at. Couple more news items. This has actually happened in the last couple of days. Back on Sunday, campers from South Carolina's side of Lake Hartwell, they're happy to be safe after a day of boating on Sunday almost turned tragic. According to Hart County Sheriff Chris Carroll, it happened Sunday evening when he said his office received a report of a boat taking on water and sinking. Deputies and investigators responded by boat along with rangers from the Georgia Department of Natural Resources, and they were able to locate the vessel and make contact with the occupants. Sheriff Carroll said that all the people on board were rescued and taken safely back to their campsite in South Carolina. And that happened about 7 o'clock on Sunday night. But again, those people are safe now on that South Carolina side of Lake Hartwell. Also happening this past weekend on Sunday, one man was arrested on drug charges following a traffic stop in Stevens County over in Toccoa. On Sunday, Stevens County Sheriff's Office conducted a traffic stop on a white Ford truck along Georgia 17 near the Toccoa bypass there, which is right there at the Point Church and at Walmart. And that happened Sunday, this past Sunday. During the stop, they made contact with Timothy Pace, age 43, of East Denali, who was driving the truck. Deputies conducted a search of the truck, finding pill bottles containing methamphetamines and other illegal pills, including suspected marijuana. And Pace was arrested and transported to the Stevens County Detention Center. He is being charged with trafficking methamphetamine. You know what I'm trying to say. Methamphetamine. I just said it a while ago. Possession of use of drug-related objects, possession of marijuana, prescription drugs not in the original container, and a probation violation. He was a very bad boy. Again, that happened Sunday over at Toccoa at the bypass there. Right now, 6:37. Let's look at that weather forecast. Lake Hartwell weather. With your Wednesday Lake Hartwell weather forecast, today it'll be partly cloudy with a high of 88, overnight low 71. On Thursday, mostly sunny with a high of 93, overnight low 73. On Friday, mostly sunny with a high of 94. And on Saturday, partly cloudy with a high of 93. Make it a super Wednesday. Methamphetamine, that's the word I'm looking for. Or somebody just says meth. That's what he was being charged with. Right now, 6:38 is the time. And again, 69 degrees right now. And it's going to be kind of warm today. A little bit warmer today than it was yesterday. Yesterday, only reached 79. It's going to be in the upper 80s today, around 92 or so. But right now, let's play more music. And coming up in the next half hour, we're going to give you a chance to win some stuff. We'll tell you more about it the next half hour. And I think you'll enjoy it. It has to do with food. So we're going to give that away in the next half hour. Right now, here's the guy on the mountaintop right now, Cody Johnson, the Entertainer of the Year in Country Music, awarded 3 weeks ago at the ACMs.

0: Oh, yeah, that's Brooks and Dunn along with Tyler Booth. Lost and Found, that's from their reboot recording. And before that, again, the reigning entertainer and now the male vocalist of the year as well, as he was awarded both awards 3 weeks ago at the Academy of Country Music Awards, ACMs, that was being held in Las Vegas, Nevada. And talking about Cody Johnson. Big night for Cody. Of course, entertainer, that's the big award. He won that one and also won the male vocalist of the year as well. And, of course, Ella Langley was the female artist of the year. And Ella ended up winning 5 awards, 4 solo, and she won a duo of the year award as well, vocal event of the year award with, can't think of the gentleman's name. Right off the bat, Riley Green, I think. Riley Green is his name. Actually, he's an actor as well. He's playing on that Sunday night program, the reboot, the spinoff of that program. I can't even think. I'm going blank this morning. I don't know, can't pronunciate words. I'm going blank this morning, and I'm a TV addict. I can't think of these titles of these TV programs. I don't know what's wrong with them. I'm not an early morning person. I might have something to do with it. I was up here about 10 o'clock last night working on other stuff. And here I'm back here. Got no sleep last night. And back here at Takeover 6 a.m. So, and I'll probably be here about 9 or 10 o'clock tonight. That's usually what happens when I have to do 2 people's jobs, mine and Mike's. So it's going to be that way until Mike's come back. And by the way, I made mention earlier, if you're now just tuning in with us, Mike's mama, of course, she passed away. We talked about it yesterday. She passed away Monday, Laddie Atkins, at the age of 91. Now, her funeral arrangements were released yesterday, and the visitation for her will be tomorrow from 2 to 3 p.m. at the Strickland Funeral Home of Hartwell, and the funeral will be at 3 o'clock tomorrow at the chapel of the Strickland Funeral Home of Hartwell for Miss Laddie Jean Heron Atkins, Mike's mother. So you might want to pay your respects to Mike and his family tomorrow afternoon, 2 to 3 for visitation, 3 o'clock for the funeral for Ms. Atkins. I'll tell you what we'll do right now. Let's take a break. And when we come back, hopefully I'll get my thoughts back and I can think about some stuff I've talked about earlier. But, yeah, let's do that right now. We'll come back and play some more music in just a moment.
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0: And by the way, I had my thoughts come together while the commercial break was going, and Marshalls is the program that Riley Green plays on, and there's a spinoff of Yellowstone. Kevin Costner, Yellowstone, spinoff right now called Yellowstone is stopped. It's going to be two spinoffs. One is Marshalls, and that's going to be another one coming up soon as Kevin Costner's on-screen daughter is going to be playing her part in a new program with her husband, I guess, on-screen husband. And they're going to have the ranch scene. I saw the commercial. It's going to be on Paramount. Of course, Marshall's, this on CBS on Sunday nights. And, yeah, Riley Green plays on that program as well. So, yeah, Marshalls is the program I was talking about, Riley Green plays on, and it was a spinoff of Yellowstone. Yellowstone was the hot program on for five seasons? Now, these guys have got some famous friends. Here's Chris Young and Kane Brown.

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0: Bruce Hicks reported from Mike Atkins. Of course, Mike, as you know by now, Mike's mother passed away back on Monday, and we, if you haven't heard, we got the full obituary in yesterday. And I will tell you, Mike's mother, Mrs. Lattie Jean Heron Atkins, 91 of Hartwell, passed away Monday at her home, and her visitation will be tomorrow at the Strickland Funeral Home of Hartwell from 2 to 3 p.m. tomorrow afternoon. And funeral services from Mrs. Lattie Atkins will be tomorrow at 3 o'clock in the chapel of the Strickland Funeral Home. Burial will be in the Middletown Baptist Church Cemetery after the funeral. Again, tomorrow, 2 to 3 visitation and 3 o'clock for the funeral for Miss Lattie Atkins, Mike's mother. We all thoughts and prayers go out to Mike and his family for their loss. And Mike, he should be back in on Friday. At least that's the plan for right now. Also, remember, coming up tonight is that town hall meeting, Bowersville, as they got some topic to discuss. And that special call meeting will be at the Bowersville Town Hall tonight at 6 o'clock, 1126 West Main Street in Bowersville. Farmers Market resumes today. It's going to be every Wednesday, at least for a while. Today is Wednesday. It's going to be from 5 to 8 p.m., Station of Hartwell, 43 Railroad Street is the location, 5 to 8. And that will be also some live music there as well. So go enjoy some music. Go buy some nice vegetables, tasty vegetables at the farmer's market today, 5 to 8 p.m., Station of Hartwell, 43 Railroad Street. Also, Georgia gas tax break saved motorists about $196 million per month based on May state tax data, consistent with estimates of more than $400 million in savings over its entire run. The gas tax holiday, which began March the 18th and ended June the 2nd, saved drivers 33 cents per gallon on gasoline and 37 cents per gallon on diesel. And it says that the state's gas average price in the week now, since the tax has been reinstated, the average price is $3.83 as of Monday. But again, huge savings by the governor, Brian Kemp. That was his bill, that he saved all these Georgians all this money. And again, about $400 million in savings during the entire run from March 18th to June 2nd for the Georgia taxpayers on fuel. And one last thing, this came over just recently, overnight, as Mountain Education Franklin Board announced that Lydia Bennett has been hired to serve as co-principal. Now, Bennett will join Dr. Andrew Fowler in leading the Franklin campus of the Mountain Education and supporting the school's mission of providing life-changing educational opportunities for students. Currently now, Lydia Bennett, she serves as the assistant superintendent for the Hart County Charter School System. Bennett brings decades of experience in education and educational leadership, and Mountain Education Franklin campus is excited for this new chapter and looks forward to the leadership and vision of Mrs. Bennett. And she will be brought on board as co-principal beginning in July. So I don't know. I guess she's going to, I'll find out for sure from our superintendent, Jennifer Carter, But I assume she is leaving Hart County

0: school system and joining this full time. I could be wrong that you might be turning, serving both Hart County and this co-principal at Charter, the Charter Education branch over in Franklin County. I'm not sure. We'll find out. I'll find out today later on from Jennifer Carter on that. But this came over the wire overnight. Right now, the time is 7:10. Again, this portion of news was presented by Pinnacle Bank. The weather, we haven't got the weather yet. This next portion has been presented by DQ Grill and Chill.
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3: Atlanta Braves still in Chicago yesterday. In 10 innings, they lost to the White Sox 6-5. 12 hits in the loss for Atlanta. The Braves are 45-22. Braves and White Sox back at Wrigley Field tonight. Chris Sale starts for Atlanta. He's 8-4 with a 2.23 ERA. Georgia Bulldogs are preparing for the College World Series. Georgia will play on Saturday night as they take on Texas in their first game in Omaha. Stanley Cup Finals evened at two games apiece. The Hurricanes last night beat the Golden Knights in Las Vegas 5-3. Tonight, Game 4 of the NBA Finals. The Knicks host the Spurs. The New York Knicks hold a 2-1 series advantage. 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
0: With your Wednesday Lake Hartwell weather forecast, today it'll be partly cloudy with a high of 88, overnight low 71. On Thursday, mostly sunny with a high of 93, overnight low 73. On Friday, mostly sunny with a high of 94. And on Saturday, partly cloudy with a high of 93. Make it a super Wednesday.
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0: And, folks, I've had some sample of this barbecue sauce, Reed Creek barbecue sauce. It is outstanding. I'm a barbecue eater. I love barbecue. I eat a lot of barbecue sauce, different types, and I always like to try different types of barbecue sauce. Hey, I like to try it the first time. If I like it, I'll, you know, buy it again. If I don't, I won't. But this barbecue sauce, Reed Creek barbecue sauce, I will go back and buy it again. It's good stuff. And we just happened to have, for Father's Day, the owner of the Reed Creek Barbecue Sauce that's advertising with us, he has given us some sauce and also some barbecue rub powdered seasoning. They got their own seasoning as well, Reed Creek Barbecue Rub, hot, sweet, southern sizzle. It's a seasoning. So I got a packet right here of some barbecue sauce and seasoning. Rather, you know, the seasoning is for, like, grilling. Going to take caller number 4 right now. The number to call, 706-376-3363, 706-376-3363. Caller 4 will win the bottle of the Reed Creek barbecue sauce and also the seasoning as well. And hopefully, you know, being Father's Day, be a great Father's Day present. So try us right, try to win right now. And while we wait, let's listen to a little music from George Strait.

0: One of the 16 number one hits that guy has got under his belt, George Strait. A number one with Write This Down, and congratulations to Rhonda Jordan, one of our faithful listeners here at WKLO. We appreciate Rhonda. Good friend of mine. We actually graduated together in high school way back in 1985. And she's saying, why did you say that? Everybody knows how old we are now, right? I'm proud to say I'm 59 years old. And hopefully I got a whole lot more years ahead of me. Rhonda Jordan, she wins that. And we'll be giving away some more of the sauce and the seasoning in the days to come for Father's Day. So if you didn't win, we may give away a packet tomorrow. I'll just do that. We'll just give away another combo of the barbecue sauce and seasoning tomorrow. So you listen up tomorrow morning for that. But right now it's time for the community calendar. Our community calendar is presented by Johnson Heating and Air and North Georgia Credit. Let's listen to Johnson Heating and Air right now.
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0: Yeah, that's right. And next year is a big one for me. Big 6-0 next year. Well, again, if I'm around to see it, that's great, right? Let me tell you about a reunion that's happening. Parker Holland reunion. That's going to be taking place this weekend, June 14th, this Sunday, at the Bethany Baptist Church, 1:00. Also coming up tomorrow is the Livonia Church of God in partnership with the Food Bank of Northeast Georgia. They'll be distributing food tomorrow, June the 11th, on Thursday, beginning at 8 a.m. in the parking lot of the church. Your signature on their USDA application signed at the mobile food pantry serves as proof of incomes. No other documents are required. The event is being held first-come, first-served basis, so you need to get there early tomorrow. And if you want to volunteer, you can do that. They're always welcome. They always encourage volunteers. Be at the church at 7:15 tomorrow morning for volunteers. Now, the church is located at 107 Bear Creek Road in Livonia. That's the Livonia Church of God. And for more info, 706-356-4472. But again, it all starts up tomorrow morning at 8 a.m., for people who want some free food. Some of the needy families that's needing some food. I'm sure there's a lot of desperate folks that's out there that needs food, and that would be a good way to get some, but you got to get there early. The Holly Springs Baptist Church family, cordially invite you to the church family to help us celebrate our 157th church anniversary. This Sunday, June 14th at 2 p.m., guest speaker will be Reverend Bobby Berryman of Rutgers Grove Baptist Church. Looking forward to worshiping with you all. And that's Sunday, 2:00, Holly Springs Baptist Church. And that's located at 3272 Pulliam Mill Road in Bowman. Now, Livonia Church of God is having their food distribution tomorrow. Now, Bethany Baptist Church, they're having a food distribution a week from Saturday, June 20th, from 9 to 10 a.m. at the rear of the church. 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It's going to be from 10 a.m. to 12 noon every Saturday in June and July, except for July 4th. Crossroads Baptist Church, 3636 Livonia Highway, Hartwell, Georgia. That's about, I would say about 4 miles past North Hart Elementary going toward 85. I live down that highway, so I pass by that church all the time. And that's coming up every Saturday during June and July, except for July 4th. Let's take a break right now. 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
0: Okay, again, we made mention of this in our news earlier. Farmers Market taking place today. It's every Wednesday, 5 to 8 p.m. With live music as well. It's located at the Station of Hartwell. That's 43 Railroad Street, which, again, nobody had called me yet and said I was wrong. That would be the street below Depot Street. One street below Depot Street. You know, you got Main Street, then you got Depot Street, then you got Railroad Street going toward Bowman. So 43 Railroad Street, the Station of Hartwell, today, every Wednesday, 5 to 8 p.m., Farmers Market, and they'll have live music. Okay. Lunsford Family Reunion. It's going to be at the historic Ruckersville Church. That's at 2189 Ruckersville Road in Elberton. And that's taking place Sunday, June 21st, a week and a half away. It's going to be at 11. The arrival time is at 11 a.m. They want you to get there at 11 a.m. so you can, you know, visit with your kinfolk. Lunch will be served at 12 noon. Reunion concludes at 3 p.m. Now, please bring a couple of your favorite specialty dishes. Please bring sweet tea or another beverage. Please bring family members and friends. And please bring family photos, stories, and genealogy information. They'll have door prizes throughout the afternoon. Reconnect with cousins, share memories, discover family history, and enjoy a day of food, fun, and fellowship. Again, that's coming up a week and a half away, Sunday, June 21st, Lunsford Family Reunion at the historic Ruckersville Church in Elberton. Now to do it for today's calendar. We'll come back with the news in just a moment.
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5: Competition is a chance for the police and fire personnel to be first in something other than responding.
6: Intimidating.
5: That's what Canton Police Sergeant Mary Turner tells Atlanta News First about her fellow competitors, even though she is a heavy hitter competing in
6: back squat, deadlift, and bench press.
5: The men and women participants from all over Georgia are not just competing against each other, but with and for each other.
6: Instead of working beside each other, be outside of work and be able to compete together and support each other in another way.
5: The Georgia Police and Fire Games include cornhole, darts, and bowling, as well as the feats of strength. And they continue until June 13th. I'm Thomas Cage.
7: Suspect in Midtown Marta shooting is now facing federal charges. The U.S. Attorney's Office announcing that Anthony Gresham is charged with committing an act of violence with intent to cause serious injuries on a transportation system. The 42-year-old is accused of hurting a teen when he opened a fire at the Midtown station Friday. He is the second suspect to face federal charges in a Marta-related incident in the past few weeks. The accused Appalachian High School shooter could be going to trial for murder this fall. Barrow County judge set a tentative date yesterday for October 12th when Cold Gray will face dozens of charges connected to the killing of four people. Two students and two teachers were shot to death at the high school in September of 24. The trial is likely to be moved out of Barrow County. A massive weed bust under investigation in Carroll County. Department of Public Safety reported this week that officers found nearly one ton of marijuana inside a tractor trailer on I-20. A canine unit alerted investigators to the find after the driver was pulled over for a traffic violation. I'm Scott Kimmler.
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0: And again, I don't want to run this into grounds. As you know, Mike is very loved here, and he's been here working at WKY for 42 years. I'm Bruce Sixkin, filling in for Mike Atkins. Mike, as you know by now, Mike's mother passed away back on Monday. And just want to let you know, if you're just now tuning in with us, the visitation and the funeral time, it was released yesterday afternoon. The visitation for Mike's mother, Miss Laddie Jean Heron Atkins, who, again, died at the age of 91 back on Monday at her house here in Hartwell. Visitation will be from 2 to 3 p.m. Tomorrow at the Strickland Funeral Home of Hartwell. And the funeral will be at 3 o'clock at the chapel of the Strickland Funeral Home of Hartwell. Burial will be at the Milltown Baptist Church Cemetery. Again, 2 to 3 visitation tomorrow, and funeral at 3 o'clock at the chapel of the Strickland Funeral Home of Hartwell for Miss Laddie Atkins of Hartwell, Mike's mother. And we send our thoughts and prayers to their family for their loss. And Mike is expected to be back on Friday. And I know you miss Mike, but there's times that people have to be out, and obviously this is one of the times. And I don't want to run this into the ground, but this meeting is tonight. And I talked about it yesterday and talked about it tonight, or talked about it today. Town of Byardville having their called a special meeting. It's a special called meeting, obviously, for them to have it. It's going to be at 6 o'clock tonight at the 1126 West Main Street Byardville Town Hall. Special call meeting. So if you're a resident of Byardville, you need to take that in tonight at 6 o'clock at Byersville's town hall. And again, the farmer's market today, 5 to 8. We talked about that already. 5 to 8, and that's at 43 Railroad Street, Station of Hartwell. 5 to 8 with live music. Okay. And when we talked about this at 6:30, you may have missed it. Back on Sunday, we had a couple of things that happened. A camper from South Carolina, side of Lake Hartwell, they were happy to be safe after a day of boating on Sunday almost turned tragic. According to Hart County Sheriff Chris Carroll, it happened Sunday evening around 7 o'clock. As a boat taking on water and sinking, as they had a report about that. Deputies and investigators responded by boat, along with rangers from the Georgia Department of Natural Resources, and they were able to locate that vessel and make contact with the occupants. Sheriff Carroll said that all the people on board were rescued out of the water and taken safely back to their campsite in South Carolina. So almost a tragic thing happened, but the sheriff and his crew and the Georgia Department of Natural Resources rescued those boaters and took them back to land. And Stevens County also, they had made an arrest back on Sunday night as Stevens County Sheriff's Office conducted a traffic stop on a white Ford truck along Georgia 17 near Toccoa Bypass, approximately 11:47 p.m. on Sunday night. During the stop, they made contact with Timothy Pace, age 43, of East Denali. He was driving the truck. Deputies conducted search, finding pill bottles containing methamphetamines, I pronounced it right that time, and other illegal pills, including suspected marijuana. Pace was arrested and transported to the Stevens County Detention Center. He is being charged with trafficking methamphetamines. I don't do drugs, so I don't pronounce that every day. Methamphetamines, possession of use of drug-related objects, possession of marijuana, prescription drugs not in the original container, and a probation violation. So Mr. Timothy Pace, very bad boy on Sunday. And right now he's being held at the Stevens County Detention Center. And as we reported a few minutes ago, Mountain Education Franklin Board announced Lydia Bennett, as she was hired to serve as co-principal. Bennett would join Dr. Andrew Fowler in leading the Franklin campus and supporting the school's mission of providing life-changing educational opportunities for students. Currently, Bennett serves as the assistant superintendent for the Hart County Charter System. And Bennett brings decades of experience in education and educational leadership. Mountain Education Franklin campus is excited for this new chapter and looks forward to the leadership and vision of Mrs. Bennett, and will bring as co-principal beginning in July. This next portion of news is being presented by Granger Nissan of Anderson.
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13: 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Georgia Bulldogs are preparing for the College World Series. Georgia will play on Saturday night as they take on Texas in their first game in Omaha. Stanley Cup Finals evened at two games apiece. The Hurricanes last night beat the Golden Knights in Las Vegas 5-3. Tonight, Game 4 of the NBA Finals. The Knicks host the Spurs. The New York Knicks hold a 2-1 series advantage. Atlanta Braves fell in Chicago yesterday in 10 innings. They lost to the White Sox 6-5, 12 hits in the loss for Atlanta. The Braves are 45-22. Braves and White Sox back at Wrigley Field tonight. Chris Sale starts for Atlanta. He's 8-4 with a 2.23 ERA. 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
0: With your Wednesday Lake Hartwell weather forecast, today it'll be partly cloudy with a high of 88, overnight low 71. On Thursday, mostly sunny with a high of 93, overnight low 73. On Friday, mostly sunny with a high of 94. And on Saturday, partly cloudy with a high of 93. Make it a super Wednesday. And we appreciate McGee Heating and Air. No, excuse me. Let's go back here. 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

0: After severe thunderstorm, we are there. After a tornado, we are there. After a tropical storm, we are there. In snow or ice, we are there. 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

0: Miranda Lambert as If I Was a Cowboy. Of course, in her case, she's a cowgirl, right? Right now, we got a very special guest as each and every Wednesday. We have this guy on the radio and does a great job. He's the clerk of court here at Hart County. Talking about Frankie Gray. And Frankie, how you doing this morning, buddy?
1: Good morning. How you doing, my man?
0: We're making it, trying to fill in for Mike.
1: I hear you. I sure did hate to hear about his mom.
0: Yes, sir. But she lived a good long life, 91 years old, so she lived her life. So that's a good thing.
1: That is true. Lived a good, fulfilling life.
0: So what's going on with the court news here in Hart County?
1: We had a jury come in. They reported yesterday, and everything settled. We had a lot of pleas. We had some cases that were continued. So the jury did have to report yesterday. But they didn't have to stay, so they were glad to hear that news. And but I just want to say, for the last 2 weeks, the jurors that reported, sad to say, last week I had 34 no-show juries, and the judge has done contempt letters for these no-shows, and having the deputies serve them with a court date to appear and say why they weren't here for jury duty. But for the ones that did show up the last 2 weeks, Bruce, I really appreciate them being here, taking time out of their schedules, rearranging their schedules. It is an order from a judge to appear for jury duty, and for those that came, I really appreciate it. Appreciate their positive attitudes about serving. And like I said, we had a good group yesterday. Just everything settled out. So a lot of people that's never had jury duty before, and which was good to see. And some were disappointed they don't get to see the process go through, and appreciate their attendance. And looking ahead, we don't have any court the rest of this week. Next week, we do not have any court in Superior Court. We did have a trial week starting June the 15th, Bruce, but that has been canceled. The case is settled for that week. So that is canceled. If you got a notice for June the 15th to report for jury duty, you do not have to report at this time. That you are excused from that service. So that's what I got going ahead through next week.
0: Okay. Anything else?
1: That's about it. Even though we're doing juries, we're in the middle of the jury process right now, the whole month of June, first week of July. Just remember these jury scams, Bruce. Just appreciate y'all announcing that on the radio for me and running that over and over. We're in our jury season, so these scammers, they target citizens in Hart County. They follow every county in the state. It's not just our county. And, you know, don't give any of your hard-earned money, information, personal information over the phone. That's not how we do business. If they tell you you missed jury duty, simply hang the phone up, give us a call, give the sheriff's office a call. We'll let you know if you on the list where you didn't come. And what we're going to do is we'll have deputies come out. They'll give you a notice from the judge, and it gives you a court date to appear and say why you weren't at that jury duty that you were summoned for. So just remember the scams. Hang up on them. Don't give them any information. And another thing, Bruce, even though we're doing a lot of courts, the office stays open. We're not closed. I can't close by statute in Georgia. So we're here, and we're doing business as usual with deeds, plats, filings, et cetera. And if you need us, give us a call or come see us.
0: Okay. Well, thank you so much for giving us that news. And I guess the big thing is people need to show up for court.
1: Yeah, we need to get into court. It's an important process. A lot of folks don't realize we have to have so many jurors qualified to go forward with felony cases. And when the numbers start getting low, you know, it kind of puts it in jeopardy of having to be canceled. And our judges, we have three judges that work five counties, so they're constantly moving around to each of the counties. They don't get much downtime where they could reschedule a jury just because we didn't have enough jury members show up.
0: Okay. Well, anything happens between now and next week, give us a call and we'll put it on, but not... if we don't hear from you, we know you'll be back on next Wednesday.
1: Y'all be the first ones to call.
0: Okay, thank you so much, Frankie.
1: Thank you, Bruce. Appreciate it. Have a good day.
0: Okay, you too. Frankie Gray, Hart County Clerk of Court. with that news.

0: Partly cloudy with a high of 88, overnight low 71. On Thursday, mostly sunny with a high of 93, overnight low 73. On Friday, mostly sunny with a high of 94. And on Saturday, partly cloudy with a high of 93. Make it a super Wednesday.
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0: Shania Twain with one of her number ones from the past with Come On Over. Of course, she has a long-running show in Las Vegas, Nevada. And very popular performer up there in Las Vegas. And before that, you heard Luke Bryan, Country On. Right now, 8:13 is that time. 8:13 a.m., 71 degrees. On this Wednesday hump day, Bruce Hicks keeping you company, again filling in for Mike Atkins. And again, Mike should be back in on Friday. Right now, let's go back in time. This was recorded live at the Sydney Opera House in Sydney, Australia, back November the 22nd, 1977, some 49 years ago. Here's the late, great John Denver live in concert from Sydney, Australia.
1: Ladies and gentlemen, John Denver.

Thank you, and welcome to our show tonight here at the beautiful Sydney Opera House. Boy, oh boy. We have a whole lot of songs we want to do for you this evening, some old ones and some new ones. I hope that in the program that we've got planned for you that we'll include some that are among your favorites. We invite you to relax and just kind of ease back in your seats. Anytime you feel like singing along, I want you to do that. You don't even have to limit yourself to the choruses, gang. If you're in the mood, go for it. You know what I mean?

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0: aquarium, and now the aquarium staff wants to help you celebrate. That from Thomas Cage.
1: The Georgia Aquarium in Atlanta has welcomed over 50 million visitors since opening in 2005, solidifying its status as a top tourist destination. Fox 5 Atlanta reports that in celebration, the aquarium is offering a giveaway with a prize package worth over $2,000, including tickets, reserved seating on presentations, food credit, and a swag bag. 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I'm Thomas Cage.
0: Third recent drowning is under investigation in central Georgia. The coroner confirms that a two-year-old died after climbing into an above-ground pool behind a home in Pulaski County. WMAZ says the child's family was in the front of the home at the time. Two other drownings involving toddlers have been reported in Warner Robins and Macon since May the 22nd. A 16-year-old is being held for murder in South Georgia. A teen is accused of shooting a man to death at a home on Broxton West Green Highway in Coffee County last weekend. It reportedly stemmed from an argument over a dog. Two adults were also arrested for charges connected to the murder. Georgia's second largest city has a new city manager. Columbus City Council voted yesterday to hire Tyson Begley, who previously served as a councilman. He's also the CFO for the West Point broadband company, Highline. Mayor Skip Henderson recommended Begley for the job 2 weeks ago. Data centers are being put on hold in DeKalb County a little while longer. The Board of Commissioners decided to extend a soon-to-be-expiring moratorium September 30th. I'm Scott Kimbler.
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7: With your Wednesday Lake Hartwell weather forecast, today it'll be partly cloudy with a high of 88, overnight low 71. On Thursday, mostly sunny with a high of 93, overnight low 73. On Friday, mostly sunny with a high of 94. And on Saturday, partly cloudy with a high of 93. Make it a super Wednesday.
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0: country voices of all time, Mr. Ronnie Millsap. And that he really showed his talent on that song there with that very wide range that he had. And Don't You Ever Get Tired of Hurting Me. I like that song there. One of his, he had 40 number ones during his career. 40 number one hits, and that was one of those 40 that he had during his career. Of course, he's retired now. I think from time to time he's still singing, but the last time I saw Ronnie on TV was about, it was sometimes last year. He didn't look too well. He was actually in a wheelchair. I think his legs was giving out, and he had gained a lot of weight. Of course, you know, he lost his wife about three or four years ago, and he lost a son, lost his only son a good time ago. So he's the only member, I guess, the only surviving member of his family right now. But he's had a good run of hits during his career. Started back in the early 1970s. If you didn't know, he was a studio musician, piano player, and he played on some of the Elvis Presley's cuts back in the 70s before he became a country superstar. Before that, you heard music from Carly Pearce, Lee Bryce. I hope you're happy now. Hope you're happy now, folks. We'll take a break right now. We'll come back. We've got Miss Lainey Wilson right around the corner.
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Song that went number one for Scotty McCreery a few years back with This Is It. Before that, Exile, classic from the 80s with She's a Miracle. Right now, here's the late, great Dan Seals.

0: Luke Combs with Beautiful Together. Before that, music from the past from Mary Chapin Carpenter and Passionate Kisses. Before that, of course, you heard Zach Top and his big hit. Right, that was 9:13, and currently we're sitting at about 71 degrees here in Hartwell. Let's take a break. We'll come back. Got a classic from Miss Charlie McLean in just a moment.
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Cody Johnson with one of his first, not one of his first, but one of his latest singles, The Fall. In fact, it was nominated for Country Award. He was beat out by Ella Langley at the whatever the category was for. But that was Cody Johnson, the brand new male vocalist and Entertainer of the Year by the Academy of Country Music. And before that, you heard former number one from Charlie McLean, Sleeping with the Radio On. Got time for one more song before we hit the swap shop at 9:30. And this song is a tribute to the Dogs. Here's the music from the past from the Pirates of the Mississippi and Feed Jake.

And if you've been around for quite a while, you probably remember that song. That came out around 1990-91. Pirates of the Mississippi was the name of that group who recorded that song. Tribute to their dog, Feed Jake. I always liked that song, and I found it the other day, and I thought I'd play it. When I found out I was going to have to be on the air, I thought I'd play it, and I played it just now. Hope you like that one. Right now, let's look at that weather forecast real quick. With your Wednesday Lake Hartwell weather forecast, today it'll be partly cloudy with a high of 88, overnight low 71. On Thursday, mostly sunny with a high of 93, overnight low 73. On Friday, mostly sunny with a high of 94. And on Saturday, partly cloudy with a high of 93. Make it a super Wednesday.

0: And welcome, folks, to the Wednesday edition of the Swap Shop here at WKLY. Bruce Hicks here filling in for Mike Atkins. And if you're just now tuning in with us, we've made mention to it through the morning, but those complete funeral arrangements for Mike's mom has came in yesterday afternoon. We had him on the evening obituary, but his mother, Mrs. Lattie Jean Herring Atkins, who was 91, passed away back on Monday. Her visitation will be tomorrow from 2 to 3 p.m. at the Strickland Funeral Home in Hartwell. Funeral will be at 3 o'clock in the chapel of the Strickland Funeral Home tomorrow in Hartwell. So if you want to pay Mike his respects, his family's respects, I said to Mike's mother, you can do that between 2 and 3 tomorrow, and the funeral will be at 3 o'clock at the Strickland Funeral Home in Hartwell. And right now, again, if you need to call us on our swap shop, you can do that today at 706-376-3363. Again, that number is 706-376-3363 is the number, and we'll be here for the next 28-plus minutes trying to keep you company the best we can, the best I can, that is. Let's just go back and go to some stuff we took down yesterday. For sale, 16-inch chrome wheel covers for a dually truck. Also for sale, garden digger that needs a carburetor. It's $150 for that. And also for sale, a hitch bar with a ball for $40. And that number is 864-245-1697. Again, the 864-245-1697 is the number. Okay, for sale, two riding lawnmowers for parts. One's a snapper and one's a Aaron's. They want $250 for both the mowers. And that number is 706-805-7509, 706-805-7509. And right now we've got a phone caller coming in, so let's take it. And you're on the swap shop. You're the first caller today. How can I help you?
1: Yes, I've got the four cemetery lots at Memorial Garden South at Royston.
0: Okay, four cemetery lots. And where are they located at?
1: Memorial Gardens South.
0: Okay, Memorial Gardens South. And that's where?
1: At Royston.
0: Okay.
1: Boston, yes.
0: Okay.
1: And I want $1,200 a piece for them.
0: Okay, $1,200 each. Okay.
1: And my phone number is 706-498-0152.
0: Okay, 706-498-0152.
1: Yes.
0: Okay, we got it for you.
1: All right, thank you.
0: Okay, you're welcome. In the four cemetery lots at Memorial Garden South in Royston, $1,200 each. And his number 706-498-0152. Let's go to the phones, and you're on the swap shop. How can we help you?
2: Yes, I've got a club car, carry-all golf cart.
0: Okay, you got a what now?
2: Club car, carry-all golf cart.
0: Okay. Carry on golf cart.
2: It's gas motor, but the motor needs work.
0: Okay, needs motor work.
2: Yep. And it's 706-436-0472.
0: And how much was that more again? I mean, that golf cart?
2: They'll just have to come look.
0: Okay, so you don't want to give a price. Okay. Okay, we got it. Okay, again, his number is 706-436-0472 for that golf cart, and he said it needs motor repair. Okay, write that down. Okay, well, now, I'll tell you what we'll do right now. Let's take a quick break. We'll come back with more of the swap shop. Our number 706-376-3363. We'll be back in just a moment.
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0: Welcome back to today's Swap Shop on this Wednesday. Get Bruce Sixfield in for Mike Atkins. And our number, 706-376-3363, if you need to call us up. And let's continue giving out some items that we actually wrote down yesterday for sale. Set of Ford wheels for a 1970 Ford pickup. And that number, 706-491-1539, 706-491-1539 for that set of Ford wheels for that 1970 Ford pickup. And we got a caller on the line. Let's take it right now. You're on the Swap Shop. How can we help you?
6: Hey, I am looking for someone who can do small carpentry work,
0: okay.
6: Possibly.
0: Okay, wants somebody to do small carpentry work. I tell you somebody now that might could do it, but give me your phone number first.
6: Okay, and I am in Anderson. So okay. It'd be somebody that could service someone in the Anderson area.
0: Okay, what's your phone number?
6: My number. It is 864-314-9902.
0: Okay, let me repeat that. 864-314-9902.
6: Yes, sir. Uh-huh.
0: Okay, hang on for just a second.
6: Thank you.
0: In fact, I'm going to plug our little school calendar that we come out with every year.
6: Uh-huh.
0: Our school's out now, and we got last year's calendar, last school year calendar. But there's a company called Flat Land Construction and Landscaping, and they do small carpentry work. 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So I'll give you their number. Their number is 706-436-3729.
6: Okay.
0: 706-436-3729, Flatland Construction.
6: Okay, I'll give them a call. Thank you.
0: Oh, you're welcome.
6: Bye-bye.
0: Okay, bye-bye.
6: Bye.
0: Plug one of our advertisers. That's the way you need to do it. Okay, again, our number, 706-376-3363 is that number. And that person... Again, they need somebody to do small carpentry work. They live in Anderson, and their number was 864-314-9902. Okay, well, for sale, 1983 Oldsmobile Delta 88, four-door, blue in color, $1,700. And their number, 706-371-0829. This seems like a... For somebody that collects cars, like classic cars, this would be the ideal classic car to collect. They don't make Delta 88s anymore. In fact, they don't have the brand Oldsmobile anymore. 706, to my knowledge, they don't. 706-371-0829 for that Delta 88 1983 model. So there's your number for a classic car. Wants to buy a stationary bike. And their number, if you have one for sale, they're looking for one, 436-0116, 436-0116. They've got a call coming in. Let's take you right now. And you're on the Swap Shop. How can we help you on this Wednesday?
7: Yeah, man, this is Ed Stanley. Just to let you know that I did get the wheel for that tractor.
0: Okay, so I'll tell you what. Let me find that and mark that off right now. So did you find it at that place I called you about yesterday?
7: Yeah, I did find it. Yep, I did find it.
0: Well, good.
7: So we are squared away with that. So we need to go ahead and
0: they take that old Sears tractor front wheel and they take all that off. Now, how about the 93 C10 van for $4,900? You still got that?
7: Yeah, I still do have that, but it is pending pickup. But I still do have it as of now.
0: Okay, and the John Deere Moore 19 horsepower 400, you got that still?
7: Yeah, I still have that. That's what's pending pickup to later today.
0: Okay, well, when you sell them, you need to call us back and let us know. We'll take them off.
7: Yeah, I will. Yeah, that way you can take them off.
0: Okay.
7: All right, man. Appreciate it, man.
0: Okay,
7: thank you.
0: Have a good one. Bye-bye. So, you know, that gentleman called me yesterday and told me that salvage place over in, was it Bowman? Scrap out, I think it was what it was called, that they thought they might have that wheel. I turned around and called this boy that just called me and gave him that number. He called, and they did have that. So the guy who called me yesterday on the show, thank you so much. If you're listening to me right now, you know who you are. So thank you so much. And that the gentleman who was looking for that, he found it. So good for him. Okay. Again, if you need to call us up, 706-376-3363 is our number. For sale, 1987 Ford F-350 flatbed, 6 new tires, runs good for $6,000. Again, 87 model, 350. That's one of those dual axle trucks, a 350 Ford. That's a biggie, big old boy, for $6,000. Don't know how many miles got on it, but that's what's given out on this sheet of paper. Also, this same person has a set of five Transforce tires, and the tire model number is 245-7517LT. 245-7517LT. Transforce. All five tires are $130. Okay, they also have pint and half pint size can-in jars, $8 per dozen. $8 per dozen of jars. It's not bad at all for price-wise. 1999 Volvo 13-speed transmission. A model VN770. Got a Detroit engine in it. I need some adjustment on it. They want $12,000 on that 1999 Volvo. Or best offer. They also have Americana Rooster for $10. And they have Ghosts also for sale as well. A Boar Billy Goat. Okay, so they have several goats and the rooster. All those items, the number is 706-540-3827. Again, the first item we gave out was that truck, that 350 truck. So all those items, the number is 706-540-3827, and leave a message if no answer. Okay, we got somebody on the line. Let's take it right now. You're on the Swap Shop, and how can we help you?
8: Yeah, I got a 2002 Chevrolet Silverado.
0: Okay, 2002 Chevy Silverado.
8: Super cab.
0: It's what cab?
8: Super cab.
0: Super cab. Okay, super cab.
9: Super cab.
8: Four wheel drive, got good tow there.
0: Okay, four wheel drive, good air.
8: $7,500.
0: It's $7,500.
8: I also got a 1998 Buick Park Avenue.
0: Okay, 1998 Buick Park Avenue.
8: $162,000
0: on it. Okay,
8: 162K. Okay. $3,500.
0: $14-foot fiberglass fishing boat.
8: On trailer.
0: Okay, the trailer comes with it.
8: Yeah, with 60 horse. Maker motor just been tuned up.
0: Okay, 60 HP Mercury motor. And you said the trailer comes with it?
8: Yes, with own trailer, yeah.
0: With trailer. Okay, and how much is that?
8: It's got trolling motor, fish finder. Rod wells, brand new battery.
0: I was just putting loaded. I'll put loaded up out there. That makes it simple. Okay. How much is that boat?
8: $3,500.
0: Okay. What's your phone number?
8: 706. 371.
0: Okay.
8: 465.
0: Okay. You faded out on me. What's the last four numbers?
8: 46.
0: 4665 371-4665.
8: That's it.
0: Okay, we'll put it on for you.
8: Thank you.
0: Okay, with that, we'll take a quick break, and we'll come back in just a moment. And I did miss my break. His was a little bit longer than normal, so let me do what I need to do here on the fly. And play our next break. 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
0: And back on the Swap Shop, Bruce Hicks filling in for Mike Atkins today. I'll be back in tomorrow as well. And looking at the clock, 9:50. So you got about 9 minutes to go before we hit our close. And we got got somebody on the line right now. Let's take it. You're on the Swap Shop. How can we help you?
13: Yes, I would like to buy a 12 volt battery side post.
0: Okay, wants to buy a 12 volt battery. You said side post?
13: Yes, sir. My number is 706.
0: Okay, side post and 706.
13: 491.
0: Uh-huh.
13: 1539.
0: Okay, 491-1539.
13: Yes, sir.
0: Want to buy a 12-volt battery side post. Okay, we got it.
13: Thank you, sir.
0: Okay, have a good one. Okay, they want to buy a 12-volt battery side post. 706-491-1539 is their number. Our number is 706-376-3363. Let's go to the phone right now. And you're on the Swap Shop. How can we help you?
14: Yes, good morning.
0: Good morning.
14: Let's see. Today I have a 34-inch Vizio TV, good, flat screen.
0: Good. 34-inch Vizio TV, flat screen.
14: Works absolutely perfect, $40.
0: Okay, $40.
14: And I have a large white turkey platter.
0: Okay, large white turkey platter.
14: It is beautiful, $20.
0: Okay, $20.
14: And I have a Samsonite large piece of luggage.
0: Okay, Samsonite.
14: Perfect condition.
0: Samsonite, you say large piece of luggage.
14: It's burgundy, $40.
0: Okay, well, let me write that down. You say it's burgundy. Burgundy. And you say it's $40. Okay.
14: And last, I have ladies' jeans.
0: Ladies'
14: jeans. And dress slacks.
0: Okay, ladies' jeans and dress slacks.
14: $5 each.
0: What size are they?
14: Size. Size 20.
0: Size 20.
14: And I have approximately 30 to choose from.
0: Okay, 30.
14: With a bunch.
0: 30 to choose. And how much were they again? How much are they again?
14: $5 each. Okay, $5 each.
0: $5 each. Okay.
14: And the phone number is
0: 706-436-7631. 7631 436-7631. Got it.
14: Yeah. All right. Thank you so much.
0: Okay. You're welcome. And she has a lot of items there. 34-inch Vizio TV, flat screen, $40. Large white turkey platter, $20. Samsonite, large piece of luggage, burgundy in color, $40. Also, those lady jeans and dress slacks, size 20. 30 to choose from, $5 each, 706-436-7631. And right now, let's go to the phones. And you're on the Swap Shop. How can we help you?
15: 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It's like new condition. I located here in Hartville.
0: Okay, you have a what? You have a what wheelchair?
15: Power wheelchair.
0: Power. Okay, yeah. Power wheelchair. I'm sorry. Okay, my mistake. I'm sorry. Power wheelchair, and what was it about the wheelchair?
15: Okay, it's in like new condition.
0: Okay, like new.
15: Located in Harbor.
0: Okay.
15: My number is
0: 706 right.
15: 465-5493.
0: Okay, 465-5493.
15: Yeah.
0: Okay, we got it.
16: 465-5493.
0: He got that radio on. Okay. I was thinking about it. Now, if you got your radio on, you're going to have an echo. We're going to be like a second or two behind. So I really strongly suggest if you're going to call us, you need to have that volume down on that radio. Okay, have the volume down on the radio. He said power. Yeah, power. I didn't hear him say power. So I got it right. Power wheelchair. It's not power. Power. I'm sorry. I got off a little bit. Power wheelchair. Like new. 706-465-5493 is the number. And I'm gonna tell you what we do. We're gonna take our last break. Got to. We missed it. We'll take our last break right now, and got to get this break over. We only have 4.5 minutes left to go in the program. So, let's see here. Take his last break. We'll come back in just a moment.
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0: And I think I accidentally had my mic on then. When I heard the word power during the commercial break, it made me think about an episode of Happy Days. I'm a TV geek. Happy Days, Fonzie went to Hollywood trying to be a star. And he had this thing, they had that power. They had to act and say the word power is like a forceful way. And that made me think about that episode of the Happy Days, trying to pronounce that word power. Okay, Power Wheelchair, 706-465-5493. Okay. We got two more minutes, folks. If you need to call me up, 706-376-3363. 706-376-3363 is the number. If not, you can call me back tomorrow. I'll be back in tomorrow. Somebody's calling in right now. Let's take it real quick. And you're on the Schwab Shop, and you're going to be the last caller today. How can we help you?
21: How you doing today? I have some 10, 12 feet long, 2 feet wide, in good shape for all of the sheep.
0: Okay, 12 feet long. To yes, sir. Okay, 12 feet long. And you said there's 2 feet wide.
21: In good shape.
0: And how much is it?
21: $4 a sheet. And my number is 706-680-3894.
0: Okay, 706-680-3894.
21: Yes, sir.
0: 3894. Okay.
21: And
0: how many sheets? How many sheets did you have?
21: 50 or 100.
0: Okay, so you got a lot.
21: Yes, sir.
0: Okay, I'll just put a lot of sheets.
21: Easily 100.
0: I'll just put 100 sheets. How about that? 100 sheets of 12 by 2 feet, $4 a sheet. 706-680-3894. We got it.
21: Thank you, sir.
0: Oh, you're welcome. And that'll do it for today at Swap Shop, folks.
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23: Paul, I'm Rich Thomason. Rising gas prices played a big role in surging inflation last month. The Labor Department says consumer prices rose 4.2% in May compared to a year ago, inflation hitting a 3-year high last month. Things have been heating up again between the U.S. and Iran.
24: Attacks are again shaking the Middle East today. This comes after the United States claimed that Iran smashed a drone into an Apache attack helicopter, causing it to crash off the coast of Oman. Now, this morning, the U.S. military launched strikes across southern Iran. Iranian state media announced that there had been blasts in Keshem Island near Bandar Abbas and other sites in the country.
23: Correspondent Jonathan Gambrell. Among the results from yesterday's primaries in 4 states, in Maine, Graham Flatner, the Democratic nominee for U.S. Senate, will face Republican incumbent Susan Collins in the general election. South Carolina, Republican gubernatorial candidates State Attorney General Alan Wilson and Lieutenant Governor Pamela Yvette advance to a runoff, and Republican Steve Hilton will be facing Democrat Xavier Becerra in the California governor's race. From Canada comes the story of the airline pilot who wasn't.
1: Jeffrey Wall operated as an airline captain for more than 900 flights between 2009 and last year. But Deputy Police Chief Nick Milinovich says Wall did not have a license to fly large commercial passenger planes. Wall is accused of using fraudulent documents to pass as a pilot. Air Canada claims safety was not compromised, and Wall was removed once it was learned he was not properly licensed. Police say he made more than $2 million as a pilot. I'm Ed Donahue.
23: On Wall Street, the Dow is down 210 points, while the Nasdaq is off 95 points. More on these stories at townhall.com.
2: 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Dial pound 250, say Mike Rowe. That's pound 250, say Mike Rowe. And happy birthday to us.
23: Afghanistan accuses Pakistan of launching new airstrikes, killing at least 13 people and wounding 14 others.
3: A tribal elder and a local journalist from Khost told the BBC that there were explosions in the middle of the night when two civilian houses were hit in Spera district. They said initial reports suggested that 8 people were killed and 2 others injured. Another local journalist from Kunar said that bombing there had killed one child. The Afghan Taliban spokesman shared graphic images of the children he says were killed by Pakistan. The relationship between the two countries has dramatically deteriorated over the last 8 months. Pakistan has previously launched air attacks on Afghanistan, saying it is targeting infrastructure that supports terrorists. But on this occasion, it's yet to comment. The Afghan Taliban have always denied they harbor these groups.
23: And that report filed by BBC correspondent Caroline Davis. News and analysis at townhall.com. Sweden is all set to ban cell phones in the schools.
4: It will happen in the next academic year as part of a broad reversal on the use of screens in classrooms. The Swedish center-right coalition government is prioritizing more reading time and less screen time, particularly among preschool students, by favoring books and other traditional learning tools. Sweden's plans are part of a broader shift and an international digital reckoning against smartphones. Keith Peters reporting.
23: Hollywood directors have reached a 4-year tentative contract agreement with studios and streaming services. The Directors Guild of America and the Alliance of Motion Picture and Television Producers struck the deal after 4 weeks of talks. Similar 4-year deals have been ratified recently by unions representing writers and actors. This agreement adds to the likelihood of long-term labor peace in Hollywood despite industry turmoil. More on these stories at townhall.com.
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26: 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Stanley Cup Finals evened at 2 games apiece. The Hurricanes last night beat the Golden Knights in Las Vegas 5-3. Tonight, Game 4 of the NBA Finals. The Knicks host the Spurs. The New York Knicks hold a 2-1 series advantage.
6: Atlanta Braves fell in Chicago yesterday in 10 innings. They lost to the White Sox 6-5, 12 hits in the loss for Atlanta. The Braves are 45-22. Braves and White Sox back at Wrigley Field tonight. Chris Sale starts for Atlanta. He's 8-4 with a 2.23 ERA. Georgia Bulldogs are preparing for the College World Series. Georgia will play on Saturday night as they take on Texas in their first game in Omaha.

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3: With your Wednesday Lake Hartwell weather forecast, today it'll be partly cloudy with a high of 88, overnight low 71. On Thursday, mostly sunny with a high of 93, overnight low 73. On Friday, mostly sunny with a high of 94. And on Saturday, partly cloudy with a high of 93. Make it a super Wednesday.
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0: Let's hear it for him, folks.
1: And that's the latest single duet from Miranda Lambert and Chris Stapleton, A Song to Sing. That was nominated for vocal collaboration, and Ella Langley and Riley Green's song won that particular category. Yeah, but that's a great song there. I like that one. And before that, a former number one single from Jamie O'Neill. I think it's the best thing she's ever put out. Just happened to be back 26 years ago, back in 2000, When I Think About Angels. Still a great sounding song here in 2026. Bruce Hicks keeping you company. Again, filling in for Mike Adkins, as, of course, Mike is out because of the death of his mother. His mother passed away back on Monday at the age of 91, Laddie Adkins. And, again, her visitation for her funeral will be tomorrow from 2 to 3. At the Strickland Funeral Home in Hartwell, and the funeral will be at 3 o'clock tomorrow afternoon at Strickland Funeral Home in Hartwell. Now, recently on June the 3rd, which was, well, last Wednesday, a week ago today, that was a very special ceremony at Jacksonville State University. Now, reason I want to say something about that, a member of the group Alabama, the lead singer, Randy Owen. Now, he's a graduate from Jacksonville State, Alabama, Jacksonville State University in Jacksonville, Alabama. And Randy Owen's a graduate from there. And last Wednesday, they had a very special ceremony where they officially opened the Randy Owen Center for Performing Arts. Unforgettable fashion. Last Wednesday night, they had a slew of country artists there to bring that out, to present that and put that in Randy's name. Of course, Randy's partner, Teddy Gentry, Jason Aldean was there, Luke Bryan was there, Riley Green, Jamie Johnson, Pam Tillis, the Oak Ridge Boys, Mark Wills, I'm sorry, Drake White, the Isaacs, and Gordon Moat, a great piano player. And all those artists were there to celebrate that for Randy Owen. Again, Jacksonville State officially opened the Randy Owen Center for Performing Arts. So it's got his name on the building, which means that Randy Owen gave him a lot of money, I'm sure. But let's play Alabama right now. Again, that happened last Wednesday at Jacksonville State University. Congratulations to Randy Owen and his family on that super accomplishment for his family and for him. Here's Alabama.

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0: Music there from Miss Tanya Tucker along with Delbert McClinton. They had a hit back there a few years back with Tell Me About It. And before that, the great Randy Travis with one of his big hits, Is It Still Over? And we've got news coming up in just a few seconds. We'll be right back.
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3: Major threshold has been crossed at the Georgia Aquarium, and now the aquarium staff wants to help you celebrate. That from Thomas Cage.
4: The Georgia Aquarium in Atlanta has welcomed over 50 million visitors since opening in 2005, solidifying its status as a top tourist destination. Fox 5 Atlanta reports that in celebration, the aquarium is offering a giveaway with a prize package worth over $2,000, including tickets, reserved seating on presentations, food credit, and a swag bag. 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I'm Thomas Cage.
3: Third recent drowning is under investigation in central Georgia. The coroner confirms that a two-year-old died after climbing into an above-ground pool behind a home in Pulaski County. WMAZ says the child's family was in the front of the home at the time. Two other drownings involving toddlers have been reported in Warner Robins and Macon since May the 22nd. A 16-year-old is being held for murder in South Georgia. A teen is accused of shooting a man to death at a home on Broxton West Green Highway in Coffee County last weekend. It reportedly stemmed from an argument over a dog. Two adults were also arrested for charges connected to the murder. Georgia's second largest city has a new city manager. Columbus City Council voted yesterday to hire Tyson Begley, who previously served as a councilman. He's also the CFO for the West Point broadband company, Highline. Mayor Skip Henderson recommended Begley for the job 2 weeks ago. Data centers are being put on hold in DeKalb County a little while longer. The Board of Commissioners decided to extend a soon-to-be-expiring moratorium September 30th. I'm Scott Kimbler.
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0: With your Wednesday Lake Hartwell weather forecast, today it'll be partly cloudy with a high of 88, overnight low 71. On Thursday, mostly sunny with a high of 93, overnight low 73. On Friday, mostly sunny with a high of 94. And on Saturday, partly cloudy with a high of 93. Make it a super Wednesday.
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0: That big 6'7" Louisiana guy from Louisiana, Trace Atkins, and Songs About Me. Before that, a classic from the late, great Merle Haggard. A song that went number one for him. I think it was came out about 1973 because that was the TV theme of the song, of the movie, of, excuse me, of the TV program Moving On. The name of the song, Moving On, Big Wheels Rolling, Moving On. And that was a TV program called Moving On. If you remember back in the early 70s, if you was around, trucking programs and movies were big back then. And that was a trucking TV program called Moving On. Claude Aiken played Sonny Pruitt. His partner was Will. You mentioned Sonny and Will in the pro in the lyrics of that song. Drove a big green, two-tone green Kenworth long-nose semi. So if you remember back then, the long-nose semis, they were the big things back then. And Kenworth was the big brand everybody was driving back then. So that's drove that big two-tone green, dark green, light green Kenworth long-nose truck, super nice truck, probably nice truck on TV. And that's what Sonny Pruitt drove, and they stayed on two seasons. Pretty good program. And that's where that song came from. The theme of that program was that song, Moving On. Merle Haggard had a number one song on that, one of his 40 number ones he had over his career. Right now, we'll take a break. And by the way, before that, you heard Old Dominion with I Was On a Boat That Day. But the highlight of the three songs was obviously Merle Haggard's Moving On, because that was a TV theme. Let's take a break. Come back with Sports Wrap in just a moment.
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0: And welcome to today's Sports Wrap. Bruce Hicks again filling in for Mike Atkins. And I'll be back here today, and I'll be back in tomorrow as well. Mike, hopefully, will be back in on Friday to tell you about sports. But got a lot of things to tell you about. First of all, let's tell you what happened in the world of hockey, professional hockey last night, the Stanley Cup Game 4, and Carolina was down 2-1 to Vegas. And Carolina on the road in Vegas, even the series with a 5-3 win over Vegas last night. And with that, Carolina has evened the series 2-2. Now, the series goes, it's a 7-game series if necessary. So it goes back to Raleigh. They play in Raleigh, North Carolina. It's where the Carolina Hurricanes are from. And they go back to Raleigh tomorrow night for game five with the series tied at two. But that last night guaranteed that Vegas will have game six on their home court or home, I guess, rink. Because a skating rink is what it is. I don't know how they put it. But I watched part of that last night, and Carolina actually came out of the gate with a 3-0 lead. And give Vegas credit. They tied it up 3-3, and it stayed 3-3 for a while until the fourth quarter. I mean, until the third quarter. That's right, but three quarters in hockey. Carolina scored two goals in that third quarter, and they won 5-3. So congratulations to Carolina Hurricanes. They forced by doing that, they have forced at least a game six. And they have the home court again coming up on tomorrow. So, again, 2-2. The series is tied, Vegas and Carolina. And I heard another stat last night. Carolina, of course, they lost their last. They lost the last one back on Monday. Now, I mean, on when did they play last? They played Saturday. They played Saturday night before last night. And they had lost their last game at Vegas. Vegas, they went up 2-1. And they had a stat on last night's TV that Carolina hadn't lost two games in a row since January. It's been since January since Carolina's lost two in a row. So they had all lost one. They won last night. Stat is still intact. Carolina hadn't lost two games in a row all season long since January. So that's a pretty good record. I mean, that's a pretty good string they got going on right now. Okay, NBA goes on tonight. And it's game number four for them. New York Knicks, they lead the series 2-1. And the series right now is in New York. That's the Madison Square Garden, the most famous place in the world to play a game. And a who's who will be there tonight. All the actors and singers will be there tonight as well. But credit San Antonio, the last game. They're down 2-0 and back on Monday, and they won. They won the game 115-111 by four. And so that makes this game number four more meaningful, because if New York had won that game on Monday and went up 3-0, I don't think this game would be as meaningful for San Antonio, because they would be almost out of it. But now they're back into the series, 2-1, and they can tie the series up. The last two games, all the games have been close, really. Game number one, the Knicks won by 10. Game two, the Knicks won by 1. Game three, San Antonio won by 4, 115-111. So, you know, all these games have been close. And that 10-point win by the Knicks, they pulled away like with a minute left to go in the game. It was a tight game with about a minute left in that first game. So all these games have been close. So, Wemby, he showed out the last game. That's what enabled them to win against the Knicks in that game three. So he's got to have that kind of performance. He had 32 points last game. He's going to have that kind of performance tonight for them to have the chance to win. So we'll see. 8:30, ABC TV's got it tonight. ABC TV had the hockey game last night, Stanley Cup. So ABC should be ranking up the TV rankings on all this sports events they're having with the Stanley Cup and the NBA Finals. So NBA Finals night, game 4, 8:30 at New York at the Garden. And really a must-win for San Antonio. I'd rather be 2-2 rather than be down 3-1. But the series goes back to San Antonio for game 5, and that will be on Friday. Okay. Let's jump gears. Enough about hockey, enough about basketball. Let's go to baseball. and talk about the Braves, if we can. The Braves unfortunately loses last night. A game they led 4-0 out of the chute. And they let they're playing at Chicago, the White Sox. They let Chicago crawl back in there little by little. It was 4-0 Atlanta. Then Chicago hit a 2-run homer, made it 4-2. Then they made it 4-3. Then they tied it up 4-4. And it went, it stayed that way 4-4 into regulation, into 9 innings. They had to go to 10. And Atlanta, they scored a run in the top of the 10th, made it 5-4. But Chicago, a player for Chicago had a 2-run home run in the bottom of the 10th inning and won the game 6-5. So that was the final. 6-5, Atlanta loses the game in 10 innings off that 2-run homer by the Chicago White Sox player. So let's run down the scoreboard. I'll tell you what we'll do. Before we run down the scoreboard from last night's games, let's take a break. We'll come back and do that in just a moment.
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0: And back on the sports wrap today, let's go over that scoreboard from the MLB last night. excuse me, I had to clear my voice. Seattle beating Baltimore 6-5. It was Miami over Arizona 10-6. Tampa Bay beating Boston 4-3. The LA Dodgers walloped Pittsburgh 12-3. Detroit beat Minnesota 10-4. Other scores. You had the New York Yankees over Cleveland 3-2. Toronto over Philadelphia 3-2. St. Louis over the New York Mets blowed them out 7-0. The Cardinals over the Mets 7-0. That's good for Atlanta since the Mets is in the same division as the Atlanta Braves. Again, the White Sox beat Atlanta 6-5 in 10. Kansas City beat Texas 5-3. Colorado upset the Chicago Cubs. It was Colorado 7, the Chicago Cubs 3. Colorado not having a great season this year. And Chicago, one of the better teams in their division, the Central Division, with St. Louis and Milwaukee and that crew, those host of teams in that division. L.A. Angels beat the Houston Astros 10-1. It was Cincinnati over San Diego 5-3. And two other scores to tell you about. Washington, a big win over San Francisco 6-3. And the Oakland Athletics over Milwaukee as upset there 7-5. Can't hardly read it here. 7-5. Milwaukee, one of the better teams in the National League. And Oakland beat them 7-5. Well, there was some surprises last night. You know, the Chicago White Sox, they're a much better team than they were last year. In fact, they were 3 games over 500 going into last night's ball game. Last year at this time, they were like 20 games under. And they're over 500, so they're a much improved baseball team from last year. They're one of the most improved baseball teams from last year in either league. So Atlanta's got to play well tonight. Chris Sale goes to the mound for the Atlanta Braves, and that game will be at 7:40 tonight at Chicago as Atlanta tries to break their one-game losing streak and try not to make it two losses in a row to Chicago. Quickly, let's go to the WNBA. I forgot about that, but we'd finished with basketball, but I forgot about the WNBA. Let's see here. The Atlanta Dream, there was three games on the schedule last night in the Women's Professional League, WNBA. The Atlanta Dream beat Chicago 82-75. Atlanta having a great season this year so far. 8-3 right now. They're, I think, have the second best record behind Minnesota. Minnesota's 10-2. And Atlanta Dream's 8-3. So Atlanta beating Chicago 82-75. Minnesota beating Dallas 100-76. And that was Minnesota's 10th win. They're 10-2. And Golden State beat Phoenix in a close one, 87-81. So, again, Atlanta having a – and in that Atlanta game, Angel Reese, former LSU Lady Tiger that won a national title a few years ago, and she was a member – I'm trying to think. Was she with L.A.? But she signed during the offseason with Atlanta. Atlanta gave her a big contract, and she earned her money last night. Angel Reese, probably her best game so far with the Atlanta Dream. She has 17 points and 17 rebounds. A double-double. 17 points, 17 rebounds for Angel Reese with the Atlanta Dream last night. Great performance for Angel Reese. And Atlanta's going to have her, especially her rebounding effort, for them to go a long ways this season, hopefully a long ways in the playoffs. You know, last year they got upset in the first round last year. Hopefully they can go a little bit further than that to hopefully make it a championship round. That would be great to the city of Atlanta and the Atlanta Dreams and a Dreams team. And that'll do it for us. Remember the Georgia Bulldogs, they're a baseball team. They play in the College World Series coming up Saturday. They play Texas Saturday night at 8 o'clock at Omaha, Nebraska. And there's eight teams left. Five of the eight teams left are from the Southeastern Conference. Oklahoma, Texas, Alabama, Georgia, and Ole Miss. Texas playing Georgia. Oklahoma's playing Alabama, and Ole Miss is playing, I don't have it in front of me, but Oklahoma, or Ole Miss is playing on Friday. That'll do it for us. You're in tune to WKLY Hartwell. It's 11 o'clock news time.
9: Breaking news this hour from Town Hall. I'm Rich Thomason. Inflation, it's heating up again.
10: Rising gas prices pushed inflation to its highest level in 3 years last month. A headache for the Federal Reserve and a potential political challenge for the Trump administration as midterm elections near. Labor Department said Wednesday that consumer prices rose 4.2% in May from a year earlier, up from 3.8% in April, and the third straight increase. On a monthly basis, prices rose 0.5% last month after big gains of 0.6% in April and 0.9% in March. Bernie Bennett, Washington.
9: The U.S. has fired on Iranian military targets following the crash of an American military helicopter brought down by an Iranian drone. Iran, in return, launched missiles at Bahrain, Kuwait, and Jordan, all of which host U.S. military installations. President Trump says Iran is going to pay the price for dragging its feet on a peace deal. The verdict is in a murder trial in a Dallas suburb that captured nationwide attention. The attacker and the victim, both teenagers.
11: A Texas jury has found Carmelo Anthony guilty of murder in the fatal stabbing of high school athlete Austin Metcalf. The case stems from a deadly confrontation at a high school track meet where Metcalf, a 17-year-old student-athlete, was killed. The verdict brings a closely watched trial to a close after months of public attention and calls for justice from Metcalf's family and supporters. Willie Nelson, The White House.
9: Anthony sentenced to 35 years in prison, eligible for parole after 17 years. Honda's recalling almost 900,000 vehicles. Rear suspension components could fail, causing drivers to lose control. So far, no reports of death or injury. On Wall Street, the Dow down 417 points. The NASDAQ is off 134, and the S&P is down 30 points. More on these stories at townhall.com.
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9: The suspect in the fatal shooting of 15 people at a Jewish event on Australia's Bondi Beach late last year now faces 19 additional charges.
13: These fresh charges were filed in April, but only now have they been confirmed by authorities. 24-year-old Naveed Akram faces 10 counts of shooting with intent to murder, 6 counts of discharging a firearm with intent to resist arrest, as well as 3 counts of causing wounding or grievous bodily harm with intent to murder. That's in addition to the other charges he already faces, 15 counts of murder, 40 of attempted murder, and 1 of committing a terrorist act. Naveed Akram was critically injured by police at the scene of the shooting. He was later transferred from hospital to prison. He's yet to enter a plea to the charges.
9: That's the BBC's Katie Watson. Series of long-range Ukrainian attacks hitting targets deep inside of Russia. News and analysis, townhall.com. Business is booming for one U.S. adversary.
14: China has reported that its exports picked up pace in May, rising 19.4% from a year earlier. That was stronger than economists had expected. China's exports have remained robust despite the Iran war, supported by shipments of autos, technology, and artificial intelligence-related products, as well as a rising worldwide shift to green technology. Imports to China jumped 27.4%. China's exports to the U.S. were up more than 35%. I'm Lisa Dwyer.
9: Microsoft co-founder Bill Gates is appearing today before a congressional panel investigating the Jeffrey Epstein files. Gates becomes the latest powerful figure linked to the disgraced financier to testify. Members of the House Oversight Committee taking that testimony behind closed doors. More on these stories, townhall.com.
0: With your Wednesday Lake Hartwell weather forecast, today it'll be partly cloudy with a high of 88, overnight low 71. On Thursday, mostly sunny with a high of 93, overnight low 73. On Friday, mostly sunny with a high of 94. And on Saturday, partly cloudy with a high of 93. Make it a super Wednesday.
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0: Real Country, Blake Shelton. Have you ever heard of clout chasing? No, not cloud chasing. You're not chasing clouds. You're chasing clout. That means doing things primarily to get attention, popularity, influence, or online fame. Almost always, it's a negative term used most frequently when someone attaches themselves to a celebrity, trend, controversy, or viral moment online just to gain followers or attention. That's clout chasing.
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With your Wednesday Lake Hartwell weather forecast, today it'll be partly cloudy with a high of 88, overnight low 71. On Thursday, mostly sunny with a high of 93, overnight low 73. On Friday, mostly sunny with a high of 94. And on Saturday, partly cloudy with a high of 93. Make it a super Wednesday.

Well, as we like to say around here at Real Country, it's 5 o'clock somewhere. Shotgun Taylor, happy wonderful Wednesday, everybody. Barbara Mandrell, she was country when country wasn't cool. What exactly was that, Ms. Mandrell?

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1: Sorry, y'all. My mama called me. I'll be right back.
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1: So a guy in Ohio threw out his bingo 25-time scratch-off ticket at a Circle K, and he went into the dumpster to get it, and it was a winner-winner chicken dinner. Ticket was good for $100,000. After taxes, he's taken home about $73,250. And as they say, one man's trash is another.
2: You see, people in these parts love great barbecue. And son, listen when I say that there's nothing quite like Zeb's Barbecue. 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

0: Looking forward to hearing new country from Cody Johnson real soon. 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Mm-hmm. Shotgun Taylor here, real country. What are some things that everybody used to think were affordable but now feels like a luxury item? The internet says items include red meat, cable TV, movie tickets, sneakers, and babysitters. Why erratic guys throw in concert tickets.
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0: Everybody on the plane's getting sassy. Except the pilots, of course. Thank you, Dirks. Real Country, Chotkin here. Happy, wonderful Wednesday, everybody. The weekend is in sight. So excited. Let's go. Man, cereal is exactly what it sounds like. A new breakfast cereal that's being marketed specifically towards men. With a heavy focus on protein and gym culture, it's packed with protein and creatine and comes in flavors like maple bacon and salted fudge. To which I say, let's hit the gym, y'all, or just the breakfast table.
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17: Mr. James B. Roach, age 78, of Hartwell, passed away on Sunday, May the 31st, at the Rainey Hospice House in Anderson, South Carolina. The family is receiving friends right now at the Coyle and Hall Funeral Directors. A funeral service will be held today at 1 o'clock in the chapel of the Coyle and Hall Funeral Directors in Hartwell. James will be laid to rest privately in the Cannon City Cemetery. The Coyle and Hall Funeral Directors of Hartwell is in charge of all the arrangements. Gene Weyer Zagragan, a resident of Hartwell since 2009, died at the age of 97 back on May the 9th. She is preceded in death by her husband, George Arthur Zagragan. Now, a funeral mass will be held at the Sacred Heart of Jesus Church at 1099 Benson Street in Hartwell This Saturday, June 13th at 1 p.m., the family will receive friends at the church from 12 noon until 1 p.m. with a mass to follow afterwards. The Coyle and Hall Funeral Directors and Crematory of Hartwell is in charge of all the arrangements. Again, for Gene Wire Zagragan of Hartwell. This is Laddie Jean Herring Atkins, age 91, of Hartwell, passed away back on Monday, June the 8th, at her home. Survivors include her son and daughter-in-law, WKLY's Mike Atkins, and his wife, Danine of Hartwell. Two granddaughters, Allison Atkins and her husband, Michael Bruttner, and Kristen Stewart and her husband, Jeff, along with other relatives. Mrs. Atkins was preceded to death by her husband, James Roy Atkins. The family will receive friends Thursday afternoon from 2 until 3 p.m. at the Strickland Funeral Home of Hartwell. Funeral services for Mrs. Laddie Atkins will be held Thursday, June the 11th at 3 p.m. in the chapel of the Strickland Funeral Home of Hartwell. Burial will follow and will be held in the Milltown Baptist Church Cemetery. Online condolences can be sent by going online to StricklandFH.com. The Strickland Funeral Home of Hartwell is in charge of all the arrangements, again, for Mrs. Laddie Jean Herring Atkins. And Mrs. Arminda Tucker Hicks, age 87, of Hartwell and widow of the late James A. Hicks, passed away Tuesday, June 9th at the Heart Care and Rehab. Funeral service arrangements are incomplete and will be announced later by the Strickland Funeral Home of Hartwell.
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0: country.
1: Jason Aldean on Real Country. You know, lots of people get tattoos of their pets to honor them when they pass, but a woman in the UK decided to honor her late dog in a more unique way by mixing his ashes into the ink used for her eyeliner tattoo. Now, she had the dog for about 20 years and wasn't ready to just carry his ashes around, especially since she was moving and didn't want to just pack them in a suitcase. So when she already had an eyeliner appointment booked, she had the idea to incorporate a small amount of ashes into the eyeliner ink. She says she knows it sounds bonkers, or bonkers, as they say over there, but she says it's about love and keeping him close.
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0: Alan Jackson getting ready for his farewell concert in Nashville on the 27th. Real country. Bridal arms are having a moment. 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But the trend isn't just for brides to be. Lots of women are following the workouts to look good in those arm-bearing summer outfits.
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0: Riley and Ella, don't mind if I do, real country. How many jobs do you have? All right, might sound like an odd question, but these days more and more Americans are juggling more than one job. According to a new Cash App study, about 54 million people now have multiple sources of income, up sharply from 41 million just...
1: 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It's the Hart County Back to School Blast, July the 25th, 10 a.m. from Hart County High School. 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All proceeds to benefit Bobby Powell, who is battling leukemia, September 19th from 4 to 7 p.m. All cars, trucks, and Jeeps are welcome. 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For more info, phone Thomas at 706-961-4553. 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

0: Tracy Lawrence on Real Country.
1: Yesterday was a big day for NASA as they announced the crew for the next moon mission, Artemis 3. NASA also made waves by recently unveiling some new technology for their spacesuits, a liquid cooling and ventilation garment that was developed by a partnership with the luxury fashion company Prada. While the spacesuit looks similar to stuff we've seen astronauts wear in pictures and movies, it also features the Prada logo and the red rectangular lines of its sportswear brand Luna Rosa. Well, as they say, you know, the man on the moon wears...
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Speaking of love and amore, Taylor Swift and Travis Kelce allegedly getting married at Madison Square Garden in New York City on July 3rd. A source says everyone's been sworn to secrecy.

0: Blake had the big 5-0 on the 18th. Real country. New research has found that everyday gamers are more open-minded and welcoming than the average American. Researchers looked at data from more than 77,000 people over an 8-year span to see if playing video games made people more sexist or racist. Good news, gamers are way more likely to support equal rights and social tolerance than the general public. 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
5: 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That is scheduled for September 19th from 4 to 7 p.m. This event is sponsored by the Sardis Men's Ministry. And 1776, it's coming up at the Lonnie Burns Fine Arts Center at Hart County High, June the 26th, 27th, and 28th. 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

0: Male Vocalist of the Year, Real Country. A major study of nearly 600,000 Americans finds that while remote work can boost flexibility and improve job satisfaction, it also tends to increase feelings of loneliness and mental health challenges. 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

0: Winfrey. From our Oh Yes Please file, Oreo teaming up with Wetzel's Pretzels for a new treat. Wetzel's Pretzels Oreo Bits is described by the companies as featuring Wetzel's warm, hand-rolled, bite-sized pretzel bits, topped with vanilla cream, sprinkled with Oreo cookie crumbles, and finished with mini Oreo cookies for a sweet mix of soft, crunchy, and creamy textures in every bite. Like I said.
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7: 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All proceeds to benefit Bobby Powell, who is battling leukemia. 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

0: Rising Star Chucker Wetmore on Real Country. You know, these days, the only thing more terrifying than your password is about to expire are software updates. Yeah, software updates are a part of life. But new research shows that many Americans believe they're not actually making devices better. More than half think they're used to push them to premium features or device upgrades. And about half believe the updates are designed to only make sense to younger people. I don't know if I'd go that far, but overall, about 75% avoid changing anything on their devices unless it's absolutely necessary.
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1: And for WKLY Lake Hartwell Local News, I'm Bruce Six, filling in for Mike Atkins during this 5 o'clock hour. The big news is down the Anderson Highway as the Hart County Sheriff's Office, along with Hart County Fire, Hart County EMS, are currently on the scene of a multiple vehicle collision involving a transfer truck, a boat, and other vehicles on Anderson Highway, Highway 29, in front of the Corps of Engineers. Now, at this time, Highway 29 is closed to all traffic while emergency personnel work the scene and clear the roadway. So please avoid this area and seek an alternative route. And the sheriff's office will provide updates as more information becomes available. But because of that accident of the transfer truck, boat, and other vehicles on the Anderson Highway, that highway is shut down right now. So you need to find alternative routes if you're going that direction. Also, the town of Byers, well, remember they're having their special call meeting tonight. Actually, it starts in about an hour, as that meeting will start at 6 o'clock at the Byersville Town Hall. Special call meeting concerning the adoption of resolution for the annexation of property for Jonathan Rowland, Adamstown, Christie Street. So if you're a member, or should I say, if you're a citizen of Byersville, this is for you. 6 o'clock tonight, Byersville Town Hall, for that special call meeting. Also remember, the Farmers Market is taking place right now as we speak. Wednesdays, every Wednesday, 5 to 8 p.m. At the station of Hartwell, which is 43rd Railroad Street, which is the street below the Depot Street. And live music as well will be there as well. So Farmers Market, 5 to 8 p.m. every Wednesday, 43 Railroad Street. The station of Hartwell is the location for that. And recently, the tax cut on our gas recently saved the state $196 million. It went from March 18th to June 2nd. We saved 33 cents per gallon, and those numbers came out yesterday. And right now, gas is an average of $3.83 a gallon around the state of Georgia. And for news, local news here on the WKLY Radio Network, I'm Bruce Hicks. Lake Hartwell weather. With your Wednesday night Lake Hartwell weather forecast, tonight partly cloudy skies with a low of 71. On Thursday, mostly sunny with a high of 92, overnight low 73. On Friday, mostly sunny with a high of 94, overnight low 73. And on Saturday, partly cloudy with a high of 94. Make it a super Wednesday night.
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the shenanigans for Blake Shelton as he turns 50 on the 18th. It's Real Country. Happy birthday, big fella. Shotgun Taylor here. Is it Friday yet? No, but we're making it feel like it is, playing all this great music for you.

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3: Mrs. Lanny Jean Herring Atkins, age 91, of Hartwell, passed away on Monday, June the 8th, at her home. Survivors include her son and daughter-in-law, WKLY's Mike Atkins and his wife, Danine, of Hartwell, two granddaughters, Allison Atkins and her husband, Michael Bruttner, and Kristen Stewart and her husband, Jeff, along with other relatives. Now, Mrs. Atkins was preceded in death by her husband, James Roy Atkins. Family will receive friends tomorrow, Thursday afternoon, from 2 until 3 p.m. at the Strickland Funeral Home of Hartwell. Funeral services for Mrs. Laddie Atkins will be held tomorrow, Thursday, June the 11th at 3 p.m. in the chapel of the Strickland Funeral Home of Hartwell. Burial will be held in the Milltown Baptist Church Cemetery. The Strickland Funeral Home of Hartwell is in charge of all the arrangements again for Mrs. Laddie Jean Herring Atkins of Hartwell. Jean Wire Zagragan, resident of Hartwell since 2009, died at the age of 97 back on May the 9th. She is preceded to death by her husband, George Arthur Zagragan. Now, a funeral mass will be held at the Sacred Heart of Jesus Church at 1099 Benson Street in Hartwell on Saturday, June 13th at 1 p.m. The family will receive friends at the church from 12 noon until 1 p.m., with a mass to follow afterwards. The Coyle and Hall Funeral Directors and Crematory of Hartwell is in charge of all the arrangements. William Anderson Dilworth, age 96, of Royston, passed away peacefully at his home back on June the 9th. Anderson was married to the love of his life, Joel Whitfield, for 73 years. Now, Anderson is survived by his wife, Joel Whitfield Dilworth, along with his children, Melody and George Bitterman of Swanee, Stan and Karen Dilworth of Royston, and Tracy and Lisa Dilworth of Royston, along with grandchildren and great-grandchildren. Now, funeral services for Mr. Dilworth will be held at the Royston First United Methodist Church this Saturday, June 13th at 2 p.m. Interment will follow in the Rose Hill Cemetery. The family will receive friends this Friday, June 12th. From 6 to 8 p.m. at the Pruitt Funeral Home in Royston. The Pruitt Funeral Home of Royston is in charge of all the arrangements for William Anderson Dilworth of Royston. And Mrs. Arminda Tucker Hicks, age 87, of Hartwell, widow of the late Sam A. Hicks, passed away on Tuesday, June 9th at the Heart Health and Rehab. Funeral service arrangements are incomplete and will be announced later by the Strickland Funeral Home of Hartwell, again for Mrs. Arminda Tucker Hicks.
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0: Country Walking Away. Shotgun Taylor here. Happy Wonderful Wednesday from our That's a Pretty Good Idea file. The chip bag sandwich is trending. Basically, it involves putting everything you would put into a sub grinder or hoagie, you know, meat, cheese, lettuce, tomatoes, etc., put into a bag of chips, mix it all together, and then eat your Sammy right out of the bag.
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Hart County Retired Educators Association, they meet the first Tuesday of each month at 11:30 a.m. from Casa Grande Restaurant on East Franklin Street. All area retired educators are certainly invited. Sardis Baptist Church at 4359 Anderson Highway in Hart County. Their Cruise In and Car Show, it's a free event. All proceeds will benefit Bobby Powell, who is battling leukemia. That is scheduled for September 19th from 4 to 7 p.m. This event is sponsored by the Sardis Men's Ministry. And 1776, it's coming up at the Lonnie Burns Fine Arts Center at Hart County High, June the 26th, 27th, and 28th. 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This is your WKLY Community Events Calendar.

0: The late, great Keith Whitley, I wonder, do you think of me on Real Country? My name is Al Farbel. Which fast food chain has the best tasting burger? Five Guys is now America's favorite burger chain, and according to the latest consumer research, Burger King took second place, West Coast chain In-N-Out Burger managed to snag third place, Wendy's and McDonald's round out the top five. More of your favorite Real Country songs are coming up right around the corner for you from the Men in Black, Johnny Cash, and Daddy Sang Bass, Thomas Rhett. After all the bars are closed, and more next on Real Country.
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1: I remember when I was a lad, times were hard and things were bad, but there's a silver lining behind every cloud. Just poor people, that's all we were, trying to make a living out of blackland dirt. But we'd get together in a family circle singing loud. Daddy sang bass,

Taking a look at your WKLY community events calendar, you're invited to the Back to School Bash and School Supply Drive, July the 25th at 10 a.m. from Hart County High School. It's the Hart County Back to School Blast, July the 25th, 10 a.m. from Hart County High School. 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All proceeds to benefit Bobby Powell, who is battling leukemia, September 19th from 4 to 7 p.m. All cars, trucks, and Jeeps are welcome. 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For more info, phone Thomas at 706-961-4553. 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

Okay, folks, earlier we reported about the Anderson Highway being rerouted because that was a bad accident right in front of the Court of Engineers as they had a the Hart County Sheriff's Office along with the Hart County Fire and Hart County EMS all currently at the time 5 o'clock hour had a multiple vehicle collision involving a transfer truck, a boat, and other vehicles right in front of the Corps of Engineers on Highway 29. And that road had been shut down, and just got a message from our Sheriff Chris Carroll that the Anderson Highway has just opened back up. So if you need to go toward Anderson, go down that road, Highway 29, you can do that now. So the Anderson Highway, Highway 29, is opened back up right now. So tell your neighbor, if they have to go that direction, that they don't have to detour now. The road is open back up. They've got all the debris off the roads from the wreck, and it's open right now. So make a note of that. Tell your neighbor and let the folks know they can travel Highway 29 with any disruption now. Let's go back to some good country music.

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